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0: 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The sunny days are back. 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I remember that night.
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2: Hey, it's me. I know we haven't spoken in a while and things have been weird. But I still think about you a lot. Do you think about me? I just wanted to let you know that I miss you. I hope you're doing really good. Call me sometime, okay?

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And it feels like I'm drowning, pulling against the stream, pulling.